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It's Sideshow. There was another one of those clues from the fugitive. It's it all started today. 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
8: This is WOW Weather.
9: Clear tonight, low near 6. Mix of sun and clouds tomorrow morning. Showers by late morning and through the afternoon. High 21. Sun cloud mix on Wednesday. High 26.
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10: Clear tonight, low near 6, mix of sun and clouds tomorrow morning, showers by late morning and through the afternoon, high 21, sun cloud mix on Wednesday, high 26.

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3: Clear tonight, low near 6, mix of sun and clouds tomorrow morning, showers by late morning and through the afternoon, high 21, sun-cloud mix on Wednesday, high 26.

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11: This is WOW Weather.
12: Clear tonight, low near 6. Mix of sun and clouds tomorrow morning. Showers by late morning and through the afternoon. High 21. Sun-cloud mix on Wednesday. High 26.

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1: This is Wow Weather.
2: A mix of sun and cloud for your Tuesday. There is a good chance of showers late this morning, a high of 21 today. Wednesday, a mix of sun and cloud, a high 26. And Thursday, a mix of sun and cloud with a 40% chance of showers, a high 25.
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3: This is WOW Weather.
4: A mix of sun and cloud for your Tuesday. There is a good chance of showers late this morning. A high of 21 today. Wednesday, a mix of sun and cloud, a high 26. And Thursday, a mix of sun and cloud with a 40% chance of showers, a high 25.

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4: The Peterborough Terry Fox Run is happening on Sunday, September 20th at Nichols Oval Park with a ribbon cutting at 9. 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
2: This is Wow Weather.
3: A mix of sun and cloud for your Tuesday. There is a good chance of showers late this morning, a high of 21 today. Wednesday, a mix of sun and cloud, a high 26. And Thursday, a mix of sun and cloud with a 40% chance of showers, a high 25.

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0: A mix of sun and cloud for your Tuesday. There is a good chance of showers late this morning, a high of 21 today. Wednesday, a mix of sun and cloud, a high 26. And Thursday, a mix of sun and cloud with a 40% chance of showers, a high 25.
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7: This is WOW Weather.
8: A mix of sun and cloud for your Tuesday. There is a good chance of showers late this morning. A high of 21 today. Wednesday, a mix of sun and cloud, a high 26. And Thursday, a mix of sun and cloud with a 40% chance of showers, a high 25.
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5: The Peterborough Terry Fox Run is happening on Sunday, September 20th at Nichols Oval Park with a ribbon cutting at 9. 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
1: This is Wow Weather.
2: A mix of sun and cloud for your Tuesday. There is a good chance of showers late this morning, a high of 21 today. Wednesday, a mix of sun and cloud, a high 26. And Thursday, a mix of sun and cloud with a 40% chance of showers, a high 25.

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1: Good morning. Increasing cloudiness today. A few showers beginning this morning, then ending this afternoon with a 30% chance of rain later today. Windy with a high of 21 degrees. I'm Richard Evans. Here's what's happening in Peterborough. The local arts community is mourning the sudden death of Fourth Line Theatre founder Robert Winslow. The longtime artistic director died Saturday. Winslow founded Fourth Line Theatre in 1992 after returning to his family's farm near Millbrook, turning the property into an outdoor theatre focused on the stories and history of the region. He went on to write, direct, and appear in the majority of its productions. More than $3.9 million in federal funding is coming to Lakefield for infrastructure upgrades aimed at supporting new housing and future growth. Peterborough MP Emma Harrison and Selwyn Mayor Sherry Sennis announced the investment earlier yesterday. The project will upgrade two sections of sewer infrastructure and install a twin force main between the Otonabee River and Lakefield South development area. The City of Peterborough and the union representing approximately 78 municipal employees have reached a tentative agreement. IBEW Local 636 represents workers in several areas, including water services and Riverview Park and Zoo. The union had been in a legal strike position while the city was in a legal lockout position, but no labor disruption occurred. No details about the terms have been released. And you now have a chance to win some major cash. The search has begun for the 96.7 WOW FM $10,000 fugitive. VP of Content Rob Mai says he always looks forward to this social experiment.
2: And at some point, there's going to be, oh my God, moment. You're going to kind of figure this out eventually, too. So, keep, you know, you have to kind of keep that in mind. It's, look, it's back to basics 101 for fugitive. If you don't ask, you're not going to win.
1: Mai confirmed the fugitive is actually voicing the clues this time around, and the capture area has been expanded to include the Kawarthas. In sports, the Petes open up their regular season at home on Thursday night against Kingston. One score out of the NFL last night, Kansas City beat Denver 31-10. In Major League Baseball, Detroit beat Toronto 6-5. Toronto currently sits one game out of the final wildcard spot in the American League. I'm Richard Evans with the news that keeps you connected to where you live. Peterborough's three-day weather next.
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6: Mainly cloudy today. Showers beginning this morning, then ending this afternoon with a 40% chance of showers in the late afternoon. Windy, a high of 21. For tonight, cloudy, a 40% chance of showers in the evening, then again after midnight, a low of 16. For Wednesday, a mix of sun and cloud and a high of 26. And for Thursday, a mix of sun and cloud with a 40% chance of showers and a high of 25. Right now, it's 5 degrees. Today's UV index is 3 or moderate. 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

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Clue recap later. Jordan will join me too after Pinch Me.

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1: Good morning, it's Jordan here with what's coming up over the next 48 hours. It's everything you need to know. The Peterborough District Pathway of Fame is hosting its annual induction ceremony tonight. The 29th edition will be held at Showplace starting at 7 p.m. Also, The Vine is going to be celebrating its grand opening and is inviting the community to join in the festivities. The celebration will kick off with an official ribbon cutting at 10 a.m. And tomorrow, you're invited to participate in the special Built to Connect Trades Trivia Night being put on by the Peterborough Women in Trades. The event goes from 5 until 8 p.m. at 100 Acre Brewing Company. In sports, the Petes will play their home opener on Thursday night against Kingston. You can get the details on these events and more at ptbotoday.ca. And while you're there, check out today's gas prices on your way to work, as well as our What's Good in Peterborough feature. I'm George Mercier. Peterborough's three-day weather, next.
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10: This is Wow Weather.
11: Mainly cloudy today, showers beginning this morning, then ending this afternoon with a 40% chance of showers in the late afternoon. Windy, a high of 21. For tonight, cloudy, a 40% chance of showers in the evening, then again after midnight, a low of 16. For Wednesday, a mix of sun and cloud and a high of 26. And for Thursday, a mix of sun and cloud with a 40% chance of showers and a high of 25.
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0: 96.7 Wow FM and Nick Gilder's Hot Child in the City. It is day two of your hunt. A big day yesterday, as day one always seems to be, but with even more information and some interesting changes coming our way as well. Let's recap it.
1: Think you've got the fugitive figured out? Let's see how you're doing. 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
0: Let's have a look back. I think the first clue, the most revealing of them all from the day. I mean, we got a lot of information, a longer clue than we are used to from the fugitive. Peterborough, the search for the 96.7 WOW FM $10,000 fugitive begins now. But this year, the clues aren't coming from the radio station. For the first time, every clue will be delivered by me, the fugitive, in my own voice, electronically disguised. That is huge. And the first time that this has ever happened. The clue goes on. Listen very carefully. You may have stood beside me, worked with me, or cheered with me. But recognizing this voice won't help you. Long before an entire region began searching for me, I could identify people I couldn't see using only four letters and three numbers. That is your first clue. I am somewhere in Peterborough and the Kawarthas. And that in itself is also something new. The expanded search zone. That's right. Not only now within city limits, but within the entire area of Peterborough and the Kawarthas, the 96.7 WOW FM $10,000 fugitive could be. Jordan Mercier and I, we of course talked about the four letters and three numbers, and both of our brains went to a license plate right away. Don't forget, you can join Jordan and I for Peterborough's Most Wanted about 8:40 every weekday morning, where we take a deeper dive into some of these clues. The 11 a.m. clue from yesterday. I grew up in a house where laughter could interrupt almost anything, including discipline. We'll file that one under a personal life clue. 2 p.m. clue, eventually I stopped being the person waiting for instructions and became the person giving them. Maybe that's a professional life clue. At 5 o'clock, I own multiples of things most people would consider perfectly adequate in the singular. Maybe that pack rat that you know deserves being asked the question. Your 8 p.m. clue from last night. School gave me good friends, uneven fashion choices, and at least one unforgettable moment of panic. And we had a bonus clue yesterday, too, which you will receive every single day at different times throughout the day. You've got to be listening to hear it. Or, of course, you can check our website, ptbotoday.ca. My first paycheck came from places far removed from where my career eventually landed. So I think yesterday we received two clues as to what the fugitive could be doing professionally. It's at least started to narrow things down a little bit. Expanded search area, though, and don't forget, the clues now coming directly from the mouth of the fugitive. However, the voice has been disguised for obvious reasons. First new clue of the day is coming up at 8 o'clock. Don't forget, a bonus picture clue comes your way every single day as well. You can always find that at our website when you head to ptbotoday.ca. Maybe you missed it yesterday. We've got it on our socials as well. Follow us on Facebook. Find us on Instagram. And don't forget, too, if you ever miss a clue, you can text the word FUGITIVE to 833-OH-WOW-FM, 833-649-6936. You might as well put that number in your phone book, into your contacts. First new clue of the day at 8 o'clock. Feel It Again, Honeymoon Suite on

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1: 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You can also find out what's coming up in the community over the next 48 hours. I'm Jordan Mercier. Peterborough's three-day weather, next.
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12: Mainly cloudy today. Showers beginning this morning, then ending this afternoon with a 40% chance of showers in the late afternoon. Windy, a high of 21. For tonight, cloudy, a 40% chance of showers in the evening, then again after midnight, a low of 16. For Wednesday, a mix of sun and cloud and a high of 26. And for Thursday, a mix of sun and cloud with a 40% chance of showers and a high of 25.
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1: Good morning. Increasing cloudiness today. A few showers beginning this morning, then ending this afternoon. Windy, we should see a high of 21 degrees. I'm Richard Evans. Here's what's happening in Peterborough. Fourth Line Theater founder and longtime artistic director Robert Winslow died suddenly over the weekend. Winslow died Saturday, with the theater calling his loss immeasurable. Born in Peterborough and raised in Millbrook, Winslow founded Fourth Line Theatre in 1992, transforming his family's 100-acre farm off Millbrook into an outdoor theatre dedicated to telling local stories. Celebration of Life details will be announced later. Lakefield is getting a major infrastructure boost as it prepares for future housing and population growth. The federal government is investing more than $3.9 million to upgrade water and wastewater infrastructure in the Lakefield South development area. The project includes improvements to two sections of sewer infrastructure and the installation of a twin-force main beneath the Otonabee River. Selwyn Mayor Sherry Sennis says the upgrades will help support new homes while ensuring systems can reliably serve current and future residents. Women from across the region will be picking up tools next week to help build three new Habitat for Humanity homes in Norwood. Women Build 26 runs September 21st through the 24th, bringing together women from local businesses, organizations, and the community for hands-on construction. 100% of the money raised through Women Build will go directly towards construction of the Norwood homes. And you now have the chance to win some major cash. The search has begun for the 96.7 WOW FM $10,000 fugitive. VP of content Rob Mize says he always looks forward to the social experiment.
2: And at some point, there's going to be, oh my God, moment. You're going to kind of figure this out eventually, too. So, keep, you know, you have to kind of keep that in mind. It's like, it's back to basics 101 for fugitive. If you don't ask, you're not going to win.
1: Mize confirmed the fugitive is actually voicing the clues this time around, and the capture area has been expanded to include the Kawarthas. In sports, the Petes open up their regular season at home on Thursday night against Kingston. One score out of the NFL last night, Kansas City beat Denver 31-10. In Major League Baseball, Detroit beat Toronto 6-5. Toronto currently sits one game out of the final wildcard spot in the American League. I'm Richard Evans with the news that keeps you connected to where you live. Peterborough's three-day weather next.
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1: Mainly cloudy today. Showers beginning this morning, then ending this afternoon with a 40% chance of showers in the late afternoon. Windy, a high of 21. For tonight, cloudy, a 40% chance of showers in the evening, then again after midnight, a low of 16. For Wednesday, a mix of sun and cloud and a high of 26. And for Thursday, a mix of sun and cloud with a 40% chance of showers and a high of 25. Right now, it's 5 degrees. Today's UV index is 3 or moderate. 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
2: Good morning, it's Jordan here with what's coming up over the next 48 hours. It's everything you need to know. The Vine is celebrating its grand reopening and inviting the community to join in the festivities. The celebration will kick off with an official ribbon-cutting ceremony at 10 a.m. Tonight, the Peterborough District Pathway of Fame is hosting its annual induction ceremony. It gets underway at Showplace at 7. And tomorrow, you're invited to participate in the special Built to Connect Trades Trivia Night being put on by the Peterborough Women in Trades. 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In local sports, the Petes will play their home opener on Thursday night against Kingston. You can get the details on these events and more at ptbotoday.ca. And while you're there, check out today's gas prices on your way to work. You can also have a look at our What's Good in Peterborough feature. I'm Jordan Mercier, Peterborough's three-day weather, next.
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4: Mainly cloudy today. Showers beginning this morning, then ending this afternoon with a 40% chance of showers in the late afternoon. Windy, a high of 21. For tonight, cloudy, a 40% chance of showers in the evening, then again after midnight, a low of 16. For Wednesday, a mix of sun and cloud and a high of 26. And for Thursday, a mix of sun and cloud with a 40% chance of showers and a high of 25.

0: 96.7 Wow FM, Aretha. Just great songs. As the hunt for the 96.7 Wow FM $10,000 fugitive continues, here's what's awesome about having BK and the Milkman on this radio station for the first time for this whole fugitive thing. We've got more opinions. We've got more brains to help you along. We've got more opportunities for you to stay in the know. We've got more people looking out for things that you may have missed. This is great. Or maybe you're playing for the first time this time around. Feeling a little lost. Jordan and I mean, we're kind of experts at this. Not that we've ever figured out before you did who the fugitive was. That would be wild, right? But yesterday afternoon, the Milkman, which, by the way, he will do every single weekday afternoon for you, recapped all the clues and gave us a bit of insight into where his brain was on day one. Somebody who has never been a part of this before. Let's have a listen.
1: 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Here's your afternoon clue recap with Milkman. 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
2: The 96.7 Wow FM $10,000 fugitive. How you doing with these so far? Quick little review of what we've heard so far. And by the way, the clues now come from the fugitive, disguised voice, but from the fugitive who first checked in at 8 a.m. and gave us this. Long before an entire region began searching for me, I could identify people I could not see using only four letters and three numbers. My mind instantly went to license plates, but then I keep saying, you know, back in the day, license plates were typically only six digits, so I'm not quite sure what to make of that one. 11 a.m., the fugitive checked in again and said, I grew up in a house where laughter could interrupt almost anything, including discipline. Yeah, I'm not piecing that one together. I hope you're better at this than I am. 2 p.m., we heard from the fugitive again, saying, eventually, I stopped being the person waiting for instructions and became the person giving them. My mind, this is terrible, my mind instantly went to dominatrix.
0: Oh, boy.
2: Probably not, but we're not discounting anything in this game, are we? Mm-mm. And at 5 o'clock this afternoon, we heard from the fugitive again, saying, I own multiples of things most people would consider perfectly adequate in the singular. See, I'm a pack rat, so, I mean, for me, that could be absolutely anything. And we did get a bonus clue in the 4 o'clock hour this afternoon. The fugitive saying, my first paychecks came from places far removed from where my career eventually landed. Just a reminder, we do post the clues and all the contest rules, by the way. Those are important for you to read at ptbotoday.ca, the 96.7 Wow FM $10,000 fugitive.
0: Milky, thank you so much for that recap. I love it. So nice to get another opinion. And don't forget, you can join the Milkman weekday afternoons right here on 96.7 Wow FM for that recap and his insights. And BK as well, between 10 and 3, with more thoughts to help you. First new clue of the day at 8 o'clock. Yellow, Coldplay. 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
1: 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We spoke with co-chair Elsa Batten.
2: Getting women in and then getting them to stay there is really a big hurdle right now. 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
1: 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And while you're there, you can find out today's gas prices on your way to work, and you can highlight what's coming up in the community over the next 48 hours. I'm George Murray. In the newsroom, I'm George Mercier. Peterborough's three-day weather, next.
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12: Mainly cloudy today, a few showers beginning this morning, then ending this afternoon. Windy with a high of 21. For tonight, mainly cloudy, a 30% chance of showers this evening, then again after midnight, a low of 16. For Wednesday, a mix of sun and cloud, with fog patches dissipating this morning, a high of 31. And for Thursday, a mix of sun and cloud, with a 40% chance of showers and a high of 25.
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When was the last time you heard that one? Peter Burrows, 96.7 WOW FM and Third Eye Blind Jumper. It's Bill Porter, WOW Mornings, and we've got a clue coming your way, 8 o'clock. Yes. Are you all caught up? PTBOtoday.ca to do so. Good luck. We'll talk about it after 8. The band, Ophelia.

0: 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The fugitive is in plain sight. And here's your first clue of the day. 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
3: Good morning. Increasing cloudiness today. A few showers beginning this morning, then ending this afternoon with a 30% chance of rain later today. Windy with a high of 21 degrees. I'm Richard Evans. Here's what's happening in Peterborough. The local arts community is mourning the sudden death of Fourth Line Theatre founder Robert Winslow. The longtime artistic director died Saturday. Winslow founded Fourth Line Theatre in 1992 after returning to his family's farm near Millbrook, turning the property into an outdoor theatre focused on the stories and history of the region. He went on to write, direct, and appear in the majority of its productions. More than $3.9 million in federal funding is coming to Lakefield for infrastructure upgrades aimed at supporting new housing and future growth. Peterborough MP Emma Harrison and Selwyn Mayor Sherry Sennis announced the investment earlier yesterday. The project will upgrade two sections of sewer infrastructure and install a twin forest main between the Otonabee River and Lakefield South development area. The City of Peterborough and the union representing approximately 78 municipal employees have reached a tentative agreement. IBEW Local 636 represents workers in several areas, including water services and Riverview Park and Zoo. The union had been in a legal strike position while the city was in a legal lockout position, but no labor disruption occurred. No details about the terms have been released. And you now have a chance to win some major cash. The search has begun for the 96.7 WOW FM $10,000 fugitive. VP of Content Rob Mize says he always looks forward to this social experiment.
4: And at some point, there's going to be, oh my God, moment. You're going to kind of figure this out eventually, too. So, keep, you know, you have to kind of keep that in mind. It's like, it's back to basics 101 for fugitive. If you don't ask, you're not going to win.
3: Mize confirmed the fugitive is actually voicing the clues this time around, and the capture area has been expanded to include the Coarthas. In sports, the Petes open up their regular season at home on Thursday night against Kingston. One score out of the NFL last night, Kansas City beat Denver 31-10. In Major League Baseball, Detroit beat Toronto 6-5. Toronto currently sits one game out of the final wildcard spot in the American League. I'm Richard Evans with the news that keeps you connected to where you live. Peterborough's three-day weather next.
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3: Mainly cloudy today, a few showers beginning this morning, then ending this afternoon. Windy with a high of 21. For tonight, mainly cloudy, a 30% chance of showers this evening, then again after midnight, a low of 16. For Wednesday, a mix of sun and cloud, a fog patch is dissipating this morning, a high of 31. And for Thursday, a mix of sun and cloud with a 40% chance of showers and a high of 25. Right now at 7 degrees, today's UV index is 2 or low. 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

96.7 WOW FM, Peterborough and the Kawarthas, and Canada's own Carl Wolf, his take on the Toto classic, Africa. It's Bill Porter, one of those cryptic clues from the 96.7 WOW FM, $10,000 fugitive. Jordan Mercier and I will deep dive a little later with Peterborough's most wanted, the last 24 hours under a microscope. Here's Rod Stewart.

0: Wow Mornings with Bill Porter, 96.7 Wow FM. 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
1: Good morning, it's Jordan here with what's coming up over the next 48 hours. It's everything you need to know. The Peterborough District Pathway of Fame is hosting its annual induction ceremony tonight. The 29th edition will be held at Showplace starting at 7 p.m. Also, The Vine is going to be celebrating its grand opening and is inviting the community to join in the festivities. The celebration will kick off with an official ribbon cutting at 10 a.m. And tomorrow, you're invited to participate in the special Built to Connect Trades Trivia Night being put on by the Peterborough Women in Trades. The event goes from 5 until 8 p.m. at 100 Acre Brewing Company. In sports, the Peets will play their home opener on Thursday night against Kingston. You can get the details on these events and more at ptbotoday.ca. And while you're there, check out today's gas prices on your way to work, as well as our What's Good in Peterborough feature. I'm Jordan Mercier. Peterborough's three-day weather, next.
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6: Mainly cloudy today, a few showers beginning this morning, then ending this afternoon. Windy with a high of 21. For tonight, mainly cloudy, a 30% chance of showers this evening, then again after midnight, a low of 16. For Wednesday, a mix of sun and cloud, with fog patches dissipating this morning, a high of 31. And for Thursday, a mix of sun and cloud, with a 40% chance of showers and a high of 25.

Feeling good. Katrina and the Waves, 96.7 Wow FM, Peterborough and the Kawarthas. And Bill Porter with Jordan Mercier joining me in just a couple of minutes. Peterborough's Most Wanted. A look back at the last 24 hours in your hunt for the 96.7 $10,000

0: Some people are wanted by the police. This one is wanted by all of Peterborough. It's time for the WOW FM Most Wanted with Bill Porter and Jordan Mercier. 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
1: 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I don't know about you, but yesterday I took the time, first and foremost, to head to our website, ptbotoday.ca, and reread the rules.
2: That is always an extremely good place to start, because while it might seem simple on the surface, there's some caveats that you absolutely need to be aware of.
1: That's right, and we've seen some big changes already take shape when it comes to this quest this time around, including the clues coming from the mouth of the actual fugitive. And, of course, the area in which the fugitive can be caught and you can be doing your searching has been expanded from past years, including now all of Peterborough and the Kawarthas. So that's exciting. You know, you can really get out and maybe visit some spots in our area that you never have in the past.
2: Yeah, that's received extremely positive reviews by everybody that I've chatted with about the game and it being back, is just the fact that, you know, we have great listeners who are in Lindsay and maybe further reaching pieces of Peterborough County, and the fact that they get to enjoy and be involved, that's getting a definite thumbs up.
1: Absolutely. So let's have a peek at the clue that we received first thing this morning back at 8 o'clock. Of course, you've got clues at 8, 11, 2, 5, and 8, and also a bonus clue that could come your way at any time, and a picture clue as well that you should be following our socials to make sure you catch. And all the clues are always at ptbotoday.ca. So here is this morning's clue from 8 o'clock. There are people nearby who know exactly who I am, but have no idea they already possess a clue. That's a wordy one.
2: That is extremely wordy.
1: It doesn't really help me in putting together my sort of profile, if I'm being honest, Jordan. I don't know if that does anything for you.
2: No, because, I mean, this is a person that obviously has people hovering around them, which I think makes sense, and that's usually the case with a lot of, you know, our prior fugitives, but I'm not going to extrapolate too much for that. I'm wondering, though, what is the clue that people have that maybe they're unaware of?
1: Yeah, exactly. And when is it going to come to the surface? Some clues yesterday piqued my interest. Eventually, I stopped being the person waiting for instructions and became the person giving them. So maybe that's a personal clue. I think it's more of a professional clue. This may be a bit of an insight into what the fugitive does for a living.
2: Yeah, it could be. And that's always a huge piece, right? Like, if you're able to narrow down, not necessarily exactly where they work, but sort of the fields in which they work, you have an extremely good advantage once that piece of information kind of gets out there.
1: Absolutely. And a really interesting personality clue came our way at 5 o'clock yesterday evening. I own multiples of things most people would consider perfectly adequate in the singular.
2: Yeah.
1: Maybe stocking up on the toilet paper, you know? Each clue means something different to each of us, and that's what makes this so fun. But in general, they start to paint a picture, and I feel like that picture is already starting to be painted, even though we are just over 24 hours in.
2: Yeah, well, you go back to the conversation that we had with Game Master Rob Mize yesterday, and, you know, he was a little bit on edge thinking that there's going to be a lot of information early, which hasn't necessarily been the case in previous years.
1: Absolutely.
2: So I can tell he was walking on eggshells the entire time.
1: Here's the deal. You can't win if you don't ask. At the end of the day, that's the name of the game. Get yourself out there. Ask as many people as you can. Are you the 96.7 WOW FM $10,000 fugitive? All the other work doesn't matter if you're not out there and asking that question on a daily basis.
2: Yeah, that's right. There's, you know, back to basics. Again, you can use a lot of the assistance that we've kind of talked about. And I know Rob was speaking about AI and how it can help you break down these clues. But it really is back to basics and rolling up your sleeve and just asking as many people as you can find.
1: Your next new clue is coming up at 11 a.m. Don't forget, though, a bonus clue could come your way at any time. And that picture clue could drop, too. And if you happen to have missed a clue, you want to get yourself caught up, text the word fugitive to 833-OH-WOW-FM. It's Bill and Jordan. It's Peterborough's Most Wanted here on WOW Mornings. Just great songs.

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1: Peterborough's Women in Trades Committee is hosting a community event that aims to celebrate and build support of women in the skilled trades. Co-chair Elsa Batten explains the event is suited for not only those working in the trades, but also those considering a career.
2: We really want this to be accessible for everyone, including those employers of women. How do we make workplaces more women-friendly? How do we make PPE more friendly? We're like just really trying to create a place where it isn't so strange to be the minority.
1: The event gets going on Wednesday, beginning at 5 p.m. at the 100 Acre Brewing Company. If you want more details, visit ptbotoday.ca. And while you're there, check out today's gas prices on your drive to work. You can also find out what's coming up in the community over the next 48 hours. I'm Jordan Mercier. Peterborough's three-day weather, next.
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17: Mainly cloudy today, a few showers beginning this morning, then ending this afternoon. Windy with a high of 21. For tonight, mainly cloudy, a 30% chance of showers this evening, then again after midnight, a low of 16. For Wednesday, a mix of sun and cloud, or fog patches dissipating this morning, a high of 31. And for Thursday, a mix of sun and cloud with a 40% chance of showers and a high of 25.

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0: write, direct, and appear in the majority of his productions. 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I'm Richard Evans, Everything That Matters in Peterborough. 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
7: Mainly cloudy today. A few showers beginning this morning, then ending this afternoon. Windy with a high of 21. For tonight, mainly cloudy. A 30% chance of showers this evening. Then again after midnight, a low of 16. For Wednesday, a mix of sun and cloud. A fog patch is dissipating this morning. A high of 31. And for Thursday, a mix of sun and cloud with a 40% chance of showers and a high of 25.

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Next clue is coming up at 11 o'clock. 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Good luck. BK with more help for you after 10. I'll talk to you tomorrow morning at 6. Train and Porter punching out.

playing just great songs. 96.7 Wow FM. Fugitive Fever has hit the streets of Peterborough, in the line at the grocery store, at the bank. That's what people are talking about. And why? Because the fugitive is worth 10 grand. The $10,000 fugitive is back. It started yesterday with the first clue at 8 a.m. with Bill Porter. And if you're not familiar, we reveal clues at 8 a.m., 11 a.m., which, by the way, is coming up in less than an hour, at 2 p.m., 5 p.m., and 8 p.m. Plus, there's a daily bonus clue. 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The $10,000 fugitive, like I say, Fugitive Fever, has hit the streets. 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It's BK. 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Wow.

0: 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VP of Content Rob Mai says he always looks forward to this social experiment. I'm Richard Evans, Everything That Matters in Peterborough. 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
0: Mainly cloudy today, a few showers beginning this morning, then ending this afternoon. Windy with a high of 21. For tonight, mainly cloudy, a 30% chance of showers this evening, then again after midnight, a low of 16. For Wednesday, a mix of sun and cloud, with fog patches dissipating this morning, a high of 31. And for Thursday, a mix of sun and cloud, with a 40% chance of showers and a high of 25.
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20: The Peterborough Terry Fox Run is happening on Sunday, September 20th at Nichols Oval Park with a ribbon cutting at 9. I'm Mark Hansen. 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

playing just great songs. 96.7 Wow FM, home to the $10,000 fugitive. This is the At Work broadcast. I'm BK. Another clue standing by at 11 a.m. Trying to piece that puzzle together, you're not alone. Fugitive fever has hit the streets of Peterborough.

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Sure, we all feel fall creeping in, but summer's not over, and there's plenty of great golfing weather left before winter. And word is out, too. Big brothers and big sisters do some incredible work in this community, and there's a chance to support them by playing 18 holes over at the Liftlock Golf Club. 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We've got details at pdbotoday.ca. It's BK. We're playing just great songs. This is 96.7. Wow.

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2: The local arts community is mourning the sudden death of Fourth Line Theater founder Robert Winslow. 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The project will upgrade two sections of sewer infrastructure in the Lakefield South Development Area. I'm Richard Evans. 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
7: Mainly cloudy today. A few showers beginning this morning, then ending this afternoon. Windy with a high of 21. For tonight, mainly cloudy.

Cloudy, a 30% chance of showers this evening, then again after midnight, a low of 16. For Wednesday, a mix of sun and cloud, with fog patches dissipating this morning, a high of 31. And for Thursday, a mix of sun and cloud, with a 40% chance of showers and a high of 25.

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1: 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Experts say more people are getting comfortable dining alone. Yeah, sure. Or have you seen what dinner for two costs lately? Romance isn't dead. It's just outside the budget. Statistics that aren't really useful. Still kind of fun anyways. I'm BK, playing just great songs on WOW FM.

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This is your At Work broadcast. I'm BK. Concert announcement pending. We make it after 12 noon. Not only will we tell you what this concert is, we have tickets to give away. Stand by. That's all I can say for now. This is Wow.

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0: 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The fugitive is out there. Keep looking.
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1: Good afternoon. Showers today with a high of 21. Here's what's happening in Peterborough. A Westmount neighborhood designed by a renowned architect is getting heritage protection. Peterborough City Council has approved the designation of the Erica and Harry Cherney House at 99 Roper Drive under the Ontario Heritage Act. The split-level home is considered an example of mid-century modern architecture and reflects the suburban character of the neighborhood. Erica was a noted philanthropist and became the first woman to serve as chair of Trent University's Board of Governors. Meantime, Peterborough's next council will decide what its meeting schedule will look like next year. Last night, council deferred consideration of next year's schedule until the new term, allowing the incoming council to provide direction. Among the recommendations is a 5 p.m. start time for general committee meetings. Up to $10,000 is now available for local organizations with ideas to improve senior care in the region. The Greater Peterborough Health Services Foundation has opened applications for its 2026 Senior Care Micro Grants Program. Two grants worth up to $5,000 each are available. The application deadline is September the 30th at 11:59 p.m. And Peterborough's Women in Trades Committee is hosting a community event that aims to celebrate and build support of women in the skilled trades. Set for tomorrow, Built to Connect is taking place. Women in Trades Committee co-chair Elsa Batten explains what this is all about.
2: We really want this to be accessible for everyone, including those employers of women. How do we make workplaces more women-friendly? How do we make PPE more friendly? We're like just really trying to create a place where it isn't so strange to be the minority.
1: It starts at 5 p.m. at the 100-acre Brewing Company. In sports, the Petes open up their regular season at home on Thursday night against Kingston. In the PJHL, Lakefield is off until Saturday when they play on the road against Frankfurt. The Blue Jays continue their series with the Tigers tonight at Rogers Center, and NFL Week 2 will kick off on Thursday with the Bills and Lions. I'm Jordan Mercier with the news that keeps you connected to where you live. Peterborough's three-day weather, next.
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9: This is WOW Weather.
1: Mainly cloudy with showers today, a high of 21. Tonight, mainly cloudy, a 30% chance of showers, a low of 16. Tomorrow, a mix of sun and cloud, a high 26. And Thursday, a mix of sun and cloud with a 40% chance of showers, a high 25.
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Playing just great songs at 96.7 Wow FM. It's BK. 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This is breaking. 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
10: Hey, it's Brian Baumler here. I was talking to the team at Sunley about the rising cost of everything for homeowners. 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
13: This is WOW Weather.
14: Mainly cloudy with showers today, a high of 21. Tonight, mainly cloudy, a 30% chance of showers, a low of 16. Tomorrow, a mix of sun and cloud, a high 26. And Thursday, a mix of sun and cloud with a 40% chance of showers, a high 25.
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This is Wow FM. I'm BK. Tuesday today. Yeah, full 5-day work week ahead of us. Wow FM has your motivation. Taking care of business. This is Bachman Turner Overdrive.

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17: The Peterborough Terry Fox Run is happening on Sunday, September 20th at Nichols Oval Park with a ribbon cutting at 9. I'm Mark Hansen. 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

playing just great songs. 96.7 Wow FM. Everybody trying to follow the signs. Yeah, everybody's all in on the $10,000 fugitive, which kicked off yesterday at 8 a.m. And this just in, the Peterborough Pete's home opener this Thursday versus Kingston. There will be a free bonus clue for the fugitive. This clue will not be broadcast. It's for Pete's fans only. And Wow FM, yeah, we'll be set up, of course, outside the Memorial Center before the game. You won't be able to miss us. Come say hi. Owner of a Lonely Heart. Yes, it's BK. We're playing just great songs. This is 96.7. Wow.

0: 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And Peterborough Kia Pete's Hockey returns to our brother station, Freak 90.5, on Thursday night. Peterborough opens its schedule against the Kingston Frontenacs. 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
1: This is WOW Weather.
0: Mainly cloudy with showers today, a high of 21. Tonight, mainly cloudy, a 30% chance of showers, a low of 16. Tomorrow, a mix of sun and cloud, a high 26. And Thursday, a mix of sun and cloud with a 40% chance of showers, a high 25.

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playing just great songs, 96.7 WOW FM. 2 o'clock was the last clue from the $10,000 fugitive. 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

0: October 2027. Peterborough's Women in Trades Committee is hosting an event that aims to celebrate and build support of women in the skilled trades. And Peterborough Kia Pete's Hockey returns to our brother station, Freak 90.5, on Thursday night. Peterborough plays its home opener against Kingston. Everything that matters in Peterborough. 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
16: This is WOW Weather.
0: Mainly cloudy with showers today, a high of 21. Tonight, mainly cloudy, a 30% chance of

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It's BK. Thanks for having me in your ear space. The Milkman is going to take over after 3 o'clock, and the race towards quitting time begins. Also, the race towards the next clue from The Fugitive at 5 o'clock. Have a great afternoon. This is Wow.

0: 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Peterborough opens its schedule against the Kingston Frontenacs. 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
3: It's a new school year, and children are excited to be back in school. 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

0: Mainly cloudy with showers today, a high of 21. Tonight, mainly cloudy, a 30% chance of showers, a low of 16. Tomorrow, a mix of sun and cloud, a high 26. And Thursday, a mix of sun and cloud with a 40% chance of showers, a high 25.
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21: The Peterborough Terry Fox Run is happening on Sunday, September 20th at Nichols Oval Park with a ribbon cutting at 9. I'm Mark Hansen. 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

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You're home for the $10,000 fugitive. How you doing with the clues so far? Is it helpful? I think it is that the clues now come from the fugitive themselves in a disguised voice. You've received a clue so far today at 8 a.m. At 11 a.m., there's a bonus clue at noon, one at 2 p.m. There's one coming up at 5 o'clock this afternoon. Then we'll do our 5 o'clock recap of the clues so far, and another one tonight at 8. If you ever miss the clues, never a problem. 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

0: Chance of showers this evening and through the night, low near 16. Here's what's happening, Peterborough. Something special about a house on Roper Drive in the Westmount neighborhood. Number 99, the Erica and Harry Cherney House. A split-level home considered an example of mid-century architecture reflecting the suburban character of the neighborhood. City Council has designated the house for heritage protection. Erica Cherney was a noted philanthropist and became the first woman to serve as chair of Trent University's Board of Governors. Peterborough's next city council will decide what its meeting schedule will look like in 2027. Council has deferred consideration of next year's schedule until the new term, allowing the incoming council to provide direction. Among the recommendations is a 5 p.m. start time for general committee meetings. Another would see regular council meetings held a week after general committee on a recurring basis. A couple of $5,000 grants available for local organizations with projects to improve senior care in the Peterborough area. The Greater Peterborough Health Services Foundation is accepting applications for its Senior Care Micro Grants Program until September 30th. Peterborough's Women in Trades Committee is hosting a community event that aims to celebrate and build support of women in the skilled trades. Call it Build to Connect. Women in Trades Committee co-chair Elsa Batten.
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0: 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The Petes have signed a couple of players to development agreements. Training camp invite Mason Minsky, a right-handed forward from Illinois, had 16 goals and 19 assists in 53 games last season in the North American Hockey League. And center Jack Clark, a UK native who had 10 goals and 14 assists last season with the St. Mary's Lincolns of the Greater Ontario Hockey League. The Petes open the season Thursday at home against Kingston. Jays try again tonight to tame the Tigers, who came alive late in the game last night to snatch a 6-5 victory. The Jays still a game back of the Guardians for the final wild card spot in the American League. I'm Dan Blakely with the news that keeps you connected to where you live. Peterborough's three-day weather coming up.
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0: Clouds tonight, chance of showers, low 16, mix of sun and clouds back up to 26 tomorrow, sunshine and 24 on Thursday.
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Your next clue from The Fugitive coming your way just after 5 o'clock this afternoon. Now, here's a rhetorical question, if there ever was one. Would you like a free bonus clue? Here's the deal, okay? The Peterborough Peace have a game on Thursday. We'll be set up outside the PMC before the game. You really can't miss us. Drop by. We'll give you a free bonus clue for Pete's fans only. Thursday night. Rush. The Spirit of Radio. 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
7: This is WOW Weather.
8: Clouds tonight, chance of showers, low 16, mix of sun and clouds back up to 26 tomorrow, sunshine and 24 on Thursday.
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0: 5 o'clock. And the fugitive is still out there. Your 5 p.m. fugitive clue is brought to you by Peterborough Bath Renovators. 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Celebrating 20 years.
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0: Think you've got a lead? 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The fugitive is out there. Keep looking.
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3: Good afternoon. Showers likely through the night, low around 16. Here's what's happening, Peterborough. Potential changes to City Council's meeting schedule will be left for the next council to decide. The current council has deferred consideration of the 2027 schedule until the new term begins. Options include starting general committee meetings at 5 p.m. and establishing a recurring schedule where council meetings are held a week after general committee. Meantime, preparations for next year's budget will continue with the 2027 draft budget expected to go before General Committee on November 30th. And Council has granted heritage designation to a Roper Drive home with significant architectural and community connections. The Erica and Harry Cherney House at 99 Roper Drive blends mid-century modern architecture with the suburban style of Peterborough's Westmount neighborhood. Erica Cherney was the first woman to chair Trent University's Board of Governors and was named YWCA Woman of the Year in 1987. Chance here for a couple of organizations to support senior care and healthy aging in Peterborough. The Greater Peterborough Health Services Foundation again offering two senior care micro grants worth up to $5,000 each. The money can be used for new or existing projects related to nutrition, physical activity, mental health, research, or equipment. Last year's recipients were Curve Lake First Nation and One City Peterborough. And it's happening tomorrow afternoon. Build to Connect, bringing together tradespeople, industry partners, students, and others to celebrate and build support of women in the skilled trades. Elsa Batten is with the Peterborough Women in Trades Committee.
4: Getting women in and then getting them to stay there is really a big hurdle right now. 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
3: 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The Peets have locked in a couple of prospects on development deals, bringing in right shot forward Mason Minsky, an Illinois kid who put up 16 goals and 19 assists in 53 games in the North American Hockey League last season. They've also signed center Jack Clark, a UK native who dropped 10 goals and 14 assists last year with St. Mary's in the Greater Ontario Junior Hockey League. The Peets fire up the season Thursday night at home against Kingston. Jays try to keep the Tigers at bay tonight after they clawed back late last night for a 6-5 win. Toronto's still a game behind the Guardians for the final American League wildcard spot. I'm Dan Blakely with the news that keeps you connected to where you live. Peterborough's 3-day weather coming up.
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12: Canadian and U.S. markets both fell today, with the TSX down as higher oil prices and surging bond yields intensified inflation concerns, while the S&P 500 dropped 0.4%, the Dow 0.6%, and NASDAQ 0.8% as the 10-year Treasury yield breached 5%, and investors positioned for an expected Federal Reserve rate hike tomorrow amid elevated Middle East tensions. The S&P/TSX Composite Index was down 120 points at 35,582. In New York, the Dow Jones Industrial Average was down 328 points at 52,093. The S&P 500 Index was down 34 points at 7,586, while the NASDAQ Composite was down 205 points at 25,982. The Canadian dollar traded for 71.8 cents U.S. The crude oil contract was up $4.49 at $105.88 per barrel, and the gold contract was down $16 at $4,335 an ounce. 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
3: Clouds tonight, chance of showers, low 16, mix of sun and clouds back up to 26 tomorrow, sunshine and 24 on Thursday.
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0: contest, but boy, it's fun trying to piece these together. How are you doing so far with the 96.7 Wow FM $10,000 fugitive? Let's recap what we've heard so far today from the fugitive themselves.
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0: So yeah, that's new this year, that we actually hear from the fugitive themselves in a disguised voice. But perhaps that in and of itself is a bonus clue for you. So at 8 o'clock this morning, the fugitive checked in to say, there are people nearby who know exactly who I am but have no idea. They already possess a clue. That, to me, seems to indicate that you should maybe be asking a coworker the question. All right, 11 o'clock this morning, the fugitive checked back in to say, a northern shopping place can still make me feel 10 feet tall and 10 years old. I thought I was onto something with the 10 feet tall, but the 10 years old, If you've lived here for a while, maybe you've got a bit of an advantage on that one. A bonus clue came your way at noon today. My parents taught me that nothing is given. You earn it. Okay. So would you have to know the fugitive's parents? Why does that stand out? Does that stand out to you? Okay. 2 o'clock this afternoon, the fugitive said a Peterborough restaurant once knew me well enough to predict what came next. I think we've all been to a drive-thru or two on a regular basis, and they know what your order is. A Peterborough restaurant once knew me well enough to predict what came next. Okay. All right. I can relate to that one. It's not helping me solve things, though. How you doing with this so far? Moments ago, we got another clue from the fugitive. The biggest crowd of my young life gathered because the world had briefly stopped gathering. You got to think COVID. So young life, COVID was what, 6 years ago, 5 years ago? We talking bat mitzvah here? We talking like a sweet 16 maybe? I don't know. Another clue coming your way at 8 o'clock tonight. And, of course, the clues are always posted for you on our website at ptbotoday.ca. 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
1: This is Wow Weather.
2: Clouds tonight, chance of showers, low 16, mix of sun and clouds back up to 26 tomorrow, sunshine and 24 on Thursday.

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14: The Peterborough Terry Fox Run is happening on Sunday, September 20th at Nichols Oval Park with a ribbon cutting at 9. I'm Mark Hansen. 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
1: Chance of showers this evening and through the night, low near 16. Here's what's happening, Peterborough. Something special about a house on Roper Drive in the Westmount neighborhood. Number 99, the Erica and Harry Cherney House, a split-level home considered an example of mid-century architecture reflecting the suburban character of the neighborhood. City Council has designated the house for heritage protection. Erica Cherney was a noted philanthropist and became the first woman to serve as chair of Trent University's Board of Governors. Peterborough's next city council will decide what its meeting schedule will look like in 2027. Council has deferred consideration of next year's schedule until the new term, allowing the incoming council to provide direction. Among the recommendations is a 5 p.m. start time for general committee meetings. Another would see regular council meetings held a week after general committee on a recurring basis. A couple of $5,000 grants available for local organizations with projects to improve senior care in the Peterborough area. The Greater Peterborough Health Services Foundation is accepting applications for its Senior Care Micro Grants Program until September 30th. Peterborough's Women in Trades Committee is hosting a community event that aims to celebrate and build support of women in the skilled trades. Call it Build to Connect. Women in Trades Committee co-chair Elsa Batten.
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1: 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The Petes have signed a couple of players to development agreements. Training camp invite Mason Minsky, a right-handed forward from Illinois, had 16 goals and 19 assists in 53 games last season in the North American Hockey League. And center Jack Clark, a UK native who had 10 goals and 14 assists last season with the St. Mary's Lincolns of the Greater Ontario Hockey League. The Petes open the season Thursday at home against Kingston. Jays try again tonight to tame the Tigers, who came alive late in the game last night to snatch a 6-5 victory. The Jays still a game back of the Guardians for the final wild card spot in the American League. I'm Dan Blakely with the news that keeps you connected to where you live. Peterborough's three-day weather coming up.
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1: Clouds tonight, chance of showers, low 16, mix of sun and clouds back up to 26 tomorrow, sunshine and 24 on Thursday.
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7: Clouds tonight, chance of showers, low 16, mix of sun and clouds back up to 26 tomorrow, sunshine and 24 on Thursday.
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10: Chaka, chaka, chaka, chaka, chaka, Khan. 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

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I'm Mark Hansen. 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
9: This is WOW Weather.
10: Clouds tonight, chance of showers, low 16, mix of sun and clouds back up to 26 tomorrow, sunshine and 24 on Thursday.

0: 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And BK has answers. It's BK IDK. 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

0: The day's not over. Neither is the hunt. 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